saying shit. And now I broke my jaw on it. It's all over the fucking place in the house. And now I quit the house. And my family is looking for me. They say, I'm done. What does it mean? What did I do? Who am I? Am I this beautiful you say right now? Which way am I going, man? We want a God on stage. Who really? Because humans are gods, not the gods. So, we're all sharing the same knowledge. I don't know much more than you. It's just about the balance, man.

command, and God will stage you. 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She was saying shit. And then I broke my piano one day. It's all over the fucking place in the house. And then I quit the house, and my family is looking for me in the city. I'm done. What does it mean? What did I

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All my family trouble. I fucking finally finish my. Ladies, you never know, thought it's easy task. Without the name, all women need to. I'll be drawing shapes on what I want. Spiritual fluid to cover my tracks. Step in my lane to your pussy and crush. Can I call name change? But I had to tell you. Who would take the plan when I make it out? Yeah. It's the

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All the best things got built up slowly. All the worst things crash and burn and last 5 minutes and die with a moment. Straight robe and I roam through Roman. Hard-headed but I'm still soft-spoken. She's waiting for her nails to dry and it's making us late, that's why she's moody. I came in a vest and slacks, they're pulling out suits like they want to sue me. She drank too much wine so she wanna go home, she's feeling boozy. Now she getting all flirty, dirty, dancing Patrick Swayze. The game ain't based on sympathy, so I had to go find me a loophole. How can I jump on a mic, do monotone, and my left wrist doing up two-tone? Every day I done missions, you can't blame me when I want a free roll. Yeah, now it's just pepper going sauce with a T-bone. You know it's all there, it's all proper. You know we used to push rocks, now rock knocks to track suits into rocker. Goblin giving me brain, got a skull in my hand, I'm not the witch doctor. Don't die for your pride and posture. You know my team ain't regular. It's a Fergie Prime United, big shooters, I got the nicest roster. 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Get paper, cause I got a lot of patience. 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
2: 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Ketamine, meth, MDMA, Adderall, Rummo, Dragonfly, heroin, coke, crack, codeine, oxys, perks, vice, PCP, LSD.
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0: Debbie, and Joyce, and what have you. 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
1: Well, this is a good shot. We got Trevor smiling and Bobby in the picture.
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I can hear crystal clear, fading yet it's near.

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I've been looking out for a friend, call me when you sit talking about, cause I've been on my feet. Now my pops are sacrificing to make ends meet. 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That I'll never feel it the same and then I'm over my head. I'll be pissing in place, I rest, getting climatized to the voice in my head. This is bro, you tripping. 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I can't even listen to myself, and I should take my own advice. This body

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When you get a second chance, listen. I ain't asked for help in a minute. I just kept falling and hollering on landlines. Wi-Fi

And when I look at you and said, oh, honey, don't do that. 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You grew up around a guitar player. I don't want you to eat soup beans and cornbread for the rest of your life. And you looked at me and you said, I like soup beans and cornbread just fine. It sort of humbled me at that point, you know, because I heard my own words through news that I said to my father spoke back to me. It really I went, oh, hell, she's just like I was. And, you know, which sort of troubled me in a way because I was sort of disjointed and confused at that time in my life. But I went on with what I wanted to do and was able to live on it. And, you know, I feared that everything would be wrong for you. So, you know, when I see you doing so well, it does nothing but fill my heart up with joy. And I always tell my friends about it. And I go,

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3: Yeah, you act too hard. 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Screaming out gang when the last time you and the man them took apart. Only ever seen you on main road. Ride out, go shot, use a card. 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Said